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3: Good morning. Canada has selected the preferred supplier for what is being called the largest defense procurement in the country's history. Prime Minister Mark Carney announced yesterday that ThyssenKrupp Marine Systems will begin negotiations to deliver up to 12 new submarines for the Royal Canadian Navy. Six will be maintained and serviced in Halifax.
4: I think it's reasonable to expect that there will be very substantial activity here in Halifax for decades as a consequence of this, as there will throughout Atlantic Canada.
3: The Prime Minister says the investment will secure Canada's coastlines and waters while creating enormous economic benefits for Canadian industries and workers. The first four submarines are expected to arrive in 2034. The RCMP say a wanted man from Moncton is in custody following a late-night search in the Annapolis Valley. On Friday, the Mounties responded to a report of an unwelcomed man at a home on Highway 201 in South Williamston, just east of Lawrencetown. The suspect fled in the nearby woods before officers arrived. Police later heard several possible gunshots, but no injuries were reported. An RCMP emergency response team and police dog services were called in, and a drone was able to detect the suspect's heat signature in the dense bush. RCMP say 33-year-old Jeffrey Allen Stoddart resisted and was bitten by a police dog during his arrest. A full burn ban is in effect across Nova Scotia as the province braces for its first prolonged dry spell of the summer. The full no-burn ban was implemented after a hot and hazy weekend. The forecast is showing only a slight chance of some showers later in the week, with no significant rain in the long-range forecast until possibly late next week. There are currently four wildfires listed as active in the province, near Hubbards, Gatesbrook, Shubenacadie, and east of Advocate. All four are relatively small and considered fully under control. Canadian astronaut Jeremy Hansen is leaving the Canadian Space Agency after a career that included an historic mission around the moon. The agency says Hansen will step down in September to pursue new professional opportunities, but will remain a reservist with the Royal Canadian Air Force. Hansen became the first non-American to travel beyond low Earth orbit during NASA's Artemis II mission in April and the first person to speak French on the way to the moon. Prime Minister Mark Carney thanked Hansen for his service, saying his achievements inspired Canadians and advanced the country's role in space exploration. In sports, the United States is out of the World Cup after a 4-1 loss to Belgium. Earlier in the day, Spain advanced to the quarterfinals after a 1-0 win over Portugal to end Cristiano Ronaldo's World Cup career. In the majors, the Blue Jays were hammered by San Francisco 10-1, and the Yankees beat the Rays 5-1. Now you're up to date. I'm James Faulkner.
5: Cat Country forecast. Lots of sunshine today. Once the cloud cover and fog clear off, we'll see a high of 28, 31 with that Humidex. A few clouds overnight tonight with fog patches and a low 13. Mix of sun and cloud on Wednesday, high of 26, humidity 29, and Thursday, a mix of sun and cloud. At 6:04, it's 9.
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Cat Country 99.5. It's Evan Burrison and Southside of Sober. It's 6:09. It's Cat Country Mornings with Amanda. Good morning. 9 degrees right now, so a little on the cooler side, but we are going to be warming up to a nice day today. High of 28, a little bit of humidity with the 31. No heat warnings have been issued, though, but it looks like a sunny little forecast right up until Friday when we might see some showers. If you're taking vacation this week, it's great. How is summer vacation going for the kids right now? Maybe they're off to a day camp today for the first time, or maybe just bumming around the house. What are you guys up to? Love to hear it. Cat Country 995 on socials. The Rec Law is coming up after Luke Bryan. This

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1: A bit cooler along the Minas Basin. We'll see a humidity around 31. Those clouds and fog patches going to return tonight. So the evenings are going to be a tad bit cooler than your daytime temperatures. And just so you're aware, there was a full burn ban in effect across the province. We'll have more details coming up with James at 6:30. Something else that we're going to be talking about at 6:30 is the Walter Cup is coming. Yeah, coming to New Glasgow next Friday. So we'll have details on that and details on a new Trenton school and more. We've got it all for you. Cat Country Morning starting at 6:30.
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4: Good morning. Prime Minister Mark Carney has announced that German company TKMS has been chosen to build Canada's fleet of up to 12 new state-of-the-art submarines. At the announcement in Halifax, King's Hants MP Cody Blois says this is an historic procurement.
5: As the Prime Minister has mentioned, this is the largest defense procurement in the history of the country. The Prime Minister made very clear that the maintenance and the fact that the submarines are going to be based in Halifax and Vancouver, this is the home of the Royal Canadian Navy. Although we don't have statistics and numbers to back up exactly what was announced today, it's very clear this is going to be big news for Halifax. It's going to be big news for Nova Scotia, the entire region, and ultimately really important news for the Canadian Armed Forces and the Royal Canadian Navy.
4: The subs are meant to replace Canada's current fleet of four issue-plagued and British-made Victoria-class submarines, which were purchased in 1998. The first four new subs are expected by 2034. The town of Truro has approved the budget for the Rath Eastlink Community Centre following the recent decision made by Colchester County Council. Councillor Jim Fleming voted against the motion, voicing concerns with the significant drop in projected revenues. CAO Mike Dolter said while events are planned at the rec, there are none of the traditional larger or major events. Councillor Alison Graham also voted against approving the rec budget, saying she wasn't comfortable with the lack of numbers from the first quarter of the fiscal year to show progress on revenue generation outlined in the budget. Two people from Spring Hill are facing charges for a vehicle theft in Sackville, New Brunswick. RCMP say the incident happened June 21st when a woman was getting into her vehicle near a business. Police allege a man grabbed her keys, pushed her to the ground, and drove away in the vehicle. The victim sustained minor injuries and the vehicle was later recovered. 24-year-old Zachary Chatfield and 45-year-old Melissa Chatfield, both of Spring Hill, were arrested in Sackville on June 25th on robbery charges. A parade for a PWHL champion from Pictou County will be held this month in New Glasgow. Montreal Victoire head coach Corey Chevrolet guided the team to its first PWHL title over Ottawa in May. The parade begins at 11 a.m. on July 17th, starting from the former Big Owls location. It will head to the Pictou County Wellness Center, where a meet and greet with Chevrolet and the Walter Cup runs from 11:30 a.m. to 2:30 p.m. In sports, Belgium have knocked the co-host Americans out of the World Cup with a 4-1 victory last night. They'll face Spain in the quarterfinals following a 1-0 win over Portugal. The round of 16 wraps up today as Argentina plays Egypt and Switzerland faces Colombia. And in the majors, the Blue Jays fell 10-1 to the Giants and the Yankees beat the Rays 5-1. Now you're up to date. I'm James Faulkner.
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7: Cat Country forecast. We've got sunshine eventually today. We'll see a high around 28, humidity around 31. A few clouds overnight tonight with fog at a low 13. Sunny tomorrow and 26, and more sunshine and 30 for Thursday. At 6:34, we've got a little bit of fog and cloud cover, and it's 9.
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1: Cat Country 99.5, Chase Matthew and Darlin'. It's 6:37. It's Cat Country Mornings with Amanda. Have you ever had an argument with your significant other over texting? Well, it's got an official name now. We'll talk sexting after High Valley. Here's Small Town Somethin'.

0: Cat Country 99.5. It's High Valley in small town something. It's 6:39. It's Cat Country Mornings with Amanda. We've got a little fog and cloud, but we will see it burning off and some sunshine today and hot temperatures. We've got a really nice looking week. Maybe you're dropping the kids off to a day camp today. They're going to have an awesome time. If you're working outside, make sure you hydrate and take lots of breaks. We do have that humidity upwards around 31, 32 degrees. And that's basically where we're going to be for the rest of the week. Maybe see some showers into Friday. It's Cat Country Morning. So you're having an argument with your significant other over text. It has an official name now. Fexting. F-E-X-T-I-N-G. While many assume that texting only makes disagreements worse, new research suggesting it's not always the case. After reviewing a bunch of studies, research has found digital arguments can be as effective as a face-to-face one, sometimes even better, because texting gives you time to think before you respond. Just make sure you do. Helping you avoid saying something that you might regret in the future. Experts say that fexting works best for minor disagreements, but when emotions run high or issues are pretty serious, it's time to put the phone away and talk in person. Now, my husband and I always talk, communication, face-to-face. We barely text, and it's usually, you know, can you pick this up? Minor things, nothing major. And I do have to tell you, typing the letter K has never and will never win you that argument.
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What's trending? Standing by. 646. We're talking World Cup after Old Dominion.

0: Cat Country 99.5 Old Dominion and coming home. It's 6:49. It's Cat Country Mornings with Amanda. We will see sunshine eventually. We do have some fog and cloud cover right now. It's 9 degrees on our way to 26. Canada has selected the preferred supplier for what it's being called the largest defense procurement in the country's history. Some more coming up at 7 o'clock along with James Faulkner. What's trending? Well, Belgium knocked out the U.S. from the World Cup last night with a 4-1 win. Malik Tillman scored the U.S.'s lone goal. The Royal Belgian Football Association posted a two-word line, overturn this, because FIFA allowed the U.S.'s best player to play despite a red card in the last game. Belgium will go on to face Spain in the quarterfinals. And apparently, Apple has recently paused development on its camera-equipped AirPods because of privacy fears. The cameras watch their surroundings and feed data to Apple's AI instead of capturing pictures in videos. And that's what's trending.
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Wildcat Country 99.5. It's 6:55. Flick on those headlights so we can see you in and around Truro. We've got a little bit of fog right now. Here's James Barker Band.

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4: Good morning. Canada has selected the preferred supplier for what is being called the largest defense procurement in the country's history. Prime Minister Mark Carney announced yesterday that ThyssenKrupp Marine Systems will begin negotiations to deliver up to 12 new submarines for the Royal Canadian Navy. Six will be maintained and serviced in Halifax.
5: I think it's reasonable to expect that there will be very substantial activity here in Halifax for decades as a consequence of this, as there will throughout Atlantic Canada.
4: The Prime Minister says the investment will secure Canada's coastlines and waters while creating enormous economic benefits for Canadian industries and workers. The first four submarines are expected to arrive in 2034. The RCMP say a wanted man from Moncton is in custody following a late-night search in the Annapolis Valley. On Friday, the Mounties responded to a report of an unwelcomed man at a home on Highway 201 in South Williamston, just east of Lawrencetown. The suspect fled into the nearby woods before officers arrived. Police later heard several possible gunshots, but no injuries were reported. An RCMP emergency response team and police dog services were called in, and a drone was able to detect the suspect's heat signature in the dense bush. RCMP say 33-year-old Jeffrey Allen Stoddart resisted and was bitten by a police dog during his arrest. A full burn ban is in effect across Nova Scotia as the province braces for its first prolonged dry spell of the summer. The full no-burn ban was implemented after a hot and hazy weekend. The forecast is showing only a slight chance of some showers later in the week, with no significant rain in the long-range forecast until possibly late next week. There are currently four wildfires listed as active in the province, near Hubbards, Gatesbrook, Shubenacadie, and east of Advocate. All four are relatively small and considered fully under control. Canadian astronaut Jeremy Hansen is leaving the Canadian Space Agency after a career that included an historic mission around the moon. The agency says Hansen will step down in September to pursue new professional opportunities, but will remain a reservist with the Royal Canadian Air Force. Hansen became the first non-American to travel beyond low Earth orbit during NASA's Artemis II mission in April and the first person to speak French on the way to the moon. Prime Minister Mark Carney thanked Hansen for his service, saying his achievements inspired Canadians and advanced the country's role in space exploration. In sports, the United States is out of the World Cup after a 4-1 loss to Belgium. Earlier in the day, Spain advanced to the quarterfinals after a 1-0 win over Portugal to end Cristiano Ronaldo's World Cup career. In the majors, the Blue Jays were hammered by San Francisco 10-1, and the Yankees beat the Rays 5-1. Now you're up to date. I'm James Faulkner.
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7: Cat Country forecast. We will see sunshine in 28 today, 31 with that humidity. A few clouds and fog patches overnight tonight, a low down to 13. Mix of sun and cloud tomorrow, high 26. And more sunshine Thursday and 30. 7:05, it's 12.
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0: Cat Country 99.5 is Lainey Wilson and Hang Tight, Honey. It's 7:12. It's Cat Country Mornings with Amanda. Good morning. We will see the cloud and fog burn off and bringing a sunny day today. We'll see a high around 28. 31 with that humidity, more clouds and fog overnight, and a low down to 13. I mean, the overnight lows, pretty comfortable. Might want to, you know, open up a window, let the breeze come in, just to cool things down a little bit as we get through this hot and wonderful week. We are into the dog days of summer and summer break. And well, I just want to let you know today is probably a good day to indulge in something sweet. It is Chocolate Day today. It started by the Confectioners Association to promote what is almost every woman and man's weakness, chocolate. And some say chocolate from the New World, mostly Mexico, was introduced to Europe on this date back in 1550. So a suggestion for today's menu, if you're going to be implementing chocolate a little bit, you can maybe have some chocolate cereal this morning for breakfast, a chocolate bar for your morning snack to give you a boost until lunch. Lunch could be a big tall glass of chocolate milk. Your afternoon snack might be a fruit nut bar, which would be my go-to. Dinner, maybe a chocolate-flavored coffee, chocolate cake. Evening snack, chocolate ice cream, of course. I mean, why not indulge a little bit today with that sweet, sweet treat? So head over to Cat Country 99.5 on socials. We've got 9 Canadian chocolate bars to choose from today. I want to know what you would indulge in today if you had to choose. I would go with a caramel bar or maybe a coffee crisp. I mean, a Kit Kat I'd like to. My go-to is a Cadbury fruit and nut bar. So anything with the Cadbury chocolate would be my sweet indulgence. What about you? 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

0: Cat Country 99.5 is Morgan Wallen, and don't we? It's 7:21. It's Cat Country Mornings with Amanda and James. Good morning.
1: Good morning.
0: A little foggy out there today.
1: I am fine with the cool start to the day, knowing that in just a couple of hours, I'm not going to want to be outside.
0: Yeah, it's going to be another hot one today. 31 with that humidity. I mean, it's, you know, no heat warnings have been issued, but I mean, if you're on vacation with the kids this week and not stuck in the office like us, enjoy it.
1: Absolutely.
0: I mean, the overnight lows are pretty comfortable.
1: That's been the nice thing, is that I've been able to crack the window and get some fresh air in the evening.
0: Yep.
1: And kind of cool off the house a little bit, you know, again, in preparation for how overworked the heat pump is going to be later on today.
0: You've got a lot on the go for us at 7:30.
1: Yeah.
0: There is going to be submarines being built.
1: Yeah, so the preferred supplier of the submarines was chosen yesterday, announced by Prime Minister Mark Carney. It's a joint German-Norwegian bid. It was between that and a South Korean bid for 12 new subs. So now they just have to work out the contract, which will probably take until next year or something like that. But, yeah, I mean, the four subs that we have had, if you know anything about the history of those subs, to say that they've been issue plagued is a bit of

0: understatement.
1: Yeah.
0: They were used, first of all, when we got them from the Brits in 1998. And the goal was always to have one operational. And I would love to know how often we've actually had one of the four operational.
1: So, I don't think very often.
0: But with you know, the ice melting in the Arctic and a lot of talk about Arctic security, subs are very crucial for the defense of that and patrolling and so on. So that was where a lot of this came from. But, I mean, the Prime Minister said that this is basically the biggest military procurement deal in our country's history. And also, we're supposed to get four of the 12 by 2034, and Norway and Germany are setting aside one of the subs that they were going to get each to make sure that Canada gets four of them by 2034. But you're looking at thousands of jobs in Canada, especially
1: in
0: trades, Halifax and Vancouver.
1: Yep.
0: I believe it's Vancouver.
1: Yeah.
0: And, you know, a lot of money that's going to be flowing to local companies and so on, which is always kind of part of this whole military procurement deal. At the end of the day, six are going to be based in Halifax, six on the West Coast. And, also most importantly, the Royal Canadian Navy finally gets some new equipment that they need.
1: Oh yes, that's awesome. And Walter Cup is coming to Pictou County.
0: So the Montreal Victoire won the first ever PWHL title just a couple of months ago. Head coach Corey Chevry is from Pictou County, and she's going to get a parade next Friday, so July 17th, and it's going to be in New Glasgow. And then there's going to be a meet and greet at the Pictou County Wellness Center where you could go and get your picture taken with the Walter Cup.
1: That's going to be exciting. So
0: mark
1: your calendars and give Corey a big hometown celebration she won't forget.
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1: And in Country Confidential quickly, Alan Jackson. We're still talking about Alan Jackson, though, even though he's officially retired from touring. He says he's not done with music.
0: No, I can't imagine he would be.
1: No, he still, I mean.
0: I totally get not wanting to tour anymore. Just with the effects that that would have, to take a step back. But he's not going to be stopping any
1: musical adventures. If you've seen any of the videos from the final tour, the final show, he sounded amazing. Amazing.
0: Sure.
1: So he still has plans to release some new tunes and possibly record another album following the recent release of his cover of Still the One. Did you hear that one?
0: Yes.
1: Yes, it was really good. 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
3: Good morning. Prime Minister Mark Carney has announced that German company TKMS has been chosen to build Canada's fleet of up to 12 new state-of-the-art submarines. At the announcement in Halifax, King's Hants MP Cody Blois says this is an historic procurement.
4: As the Prime Minister has mentioned, this is the largest defense procurement in the history of the country. The Prime Minister made very clear that the maintenance and the fact that the submarines are going to be based in Halifax and Vancouver, this is the home of the Royal Canadian Navy. Although we don't have statistics and numbers to back up exactly what was announced today, it's very clear this is going to be big news for Halifax. It's going to be big news for Nova Scotia, the entire region, and ultimately really important news for the Canadian Armed Forces and the Royal Canadian Navy.
3: The subs are meant to replace Canada's current fleet of four issue-plagued and British-made Victoria-class submarines, which were purchased in 1998. The first four new subs are expected by 2034. The town of Truro has approved the budget for the Rathieslink Community Centre following the recent decision made by Colchester County Council. Councillor Jim Fleming voted against the motion, voicing concerns with the significant drop in projected revenues. CAO Mike Dolter said while events are planned at the rec, there are none of the traditional larger or major events. Councillor Alison Graham also voted against approving the rec budget, saying she wasn't comfortable with the lack of numbers from the first quarter of the fiscal year to show progress on revenue generation outlined in the budget. Two people from Spring Hill are facing charges for a vehicle theft in Sackville, New Brunswick. RCMP say the incident happened June 21st when a woman was getting into her vehicle near a business. Police allege a man grabbed her keys, pushed her to the ground, and drove away in the vehicle. The victim sustained minor injuries and the vehicle was later recovered. 24-year-old Zachary Chatfield and 45-year-old Melissa Chatfield, both of Spring Hill, were arrested in Sackville on June 25th on robbery charges. A parade for a PWHL champion from Pictou County will be held this month in New Glasgow. Montreal Victoire head coach Corey Cheverie guided the team to its first PWHL title over Ottawa in May. The parade begins at 11 a.m. on July 17th, starting from the former Big Owls location. It will head to the Pictou County Wellness Center, where a meet and greet with Cheverie and the Walter Cup runs from 11:30 a.m. to 2:30 p.m. In sports, Belgium have knocked the co-host Americans out of the World Cup with a 4-1 victory last night. They'll face Spain in the quarterfinals following a 1-0 win over Portugal. The round of 16 wraps up today as Argentina plays Egypt and Switzerland faces Colombia. And in the majors, the Blue Jays fell 10-1 to the Giants and the Yankees beat the Rays 5-1. Now you're up to date. I'm James Faulkner.
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7: Cat Country forecast. We will see a sunny day today once the fog patches retreat. We'll see a high of 28, 20 near the Minas Basin, and that humidity upwards of 31. Some clouds and fog overnight tonight, a low 13, a mix of sun and cloud tomorrow, high 26, 29 with the Humidex, and a mix of sun and cloud and 30 on Thursday. 735 under clouds and fog, it's 12.
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0: Cat Country 99.5 Shaboozy. It's called Cowgirl. It's 7:41. It's Cat Country Mornings with Amanda. Good morning. Sunny today and hot. We will see a high of 28. A little bit cooler along the Minas Basin and a high of 31. Feel like temperature with that humidity. We do have a foggy start to the day. It is 12 right now, so a little bit cooler start, but definitely going to be warming up as we get through to this afternoon. CatCountry99.5.com for the Vogue Optical web poll. Yesterday we were asking if you would live on the moon. 91% of you said no. The rest of you said yes. So today's Vogue Optical web poll, when do you think self-driving vehicles will become commonplace? I mean, I don't know. We've got a few options for you. Now, from YouGov, considering 87% of North Americans have never been in nor say they know anyone who has been in a self-driving car, it follows that only 17% of the surveyed respondents expressed comfort with riding in those types of vehicles, while nearly quadruple that amount reported feeling uncomfortable at 66%. Now, despite the lack of adoption and perceived discomfort of these vehicles, almost half of North Americans, 46%, believe that self-driving cars will be widely available and safe by the year 2035. When disregarding the respondents who selected not sure, this jumps to a healthy majority. So we would love to know. CatCountry99.5.com for the Vogue Optical web poll. When do you think self-driving vehicles will become commonplace? We'll have those results tomorrow.
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0: Cat Country 99.5. He will be hitting the Cavendish Beach Music Festival stage on Friday night. It's Tucker Wetmore and Brunette. It's 7:52. It's Cat Country Mornings with Amanda. Good morning. Still a little foggy on the drive this morning. We will see sunshine, so hopefully you grab those sunglasses. I had to do that this morning because I forgot them yesterday, and I knew that I would probably need them when I left work. Sunny today, and we'll see a high around 28 degrees.
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0: Happy birthday going out to Kathy Brush of Central North River today. 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
4: Good morning. Canada has selected the preferred supplier for what is being called the largest defense procurement in the country's history. Prime Minister Mark Carney announced yesterday that ThyssenKrupp Marine Systems will begin negotiations to deliver up to 12 new submarines for the Royal Canadian Navy. Six will be maintained and serviced in Halifax.
5: I think it's reasonable to expect that there will be very substantial activity here in Halifax for decades as a consequence of this, as there will throughout Atlantic Canada.
4: The Prime Minister says the investment will secure Canada's coastlines and waters while creating enormous economic benefits for Canadian industries and workers. The first four submarines are expected to arrive in 2034. The RCMP say a wanted man from Moncton is in custody following a late-night search in the Annapolis Valley. On Friday, the Mounties responded to a report of an unwelcomed man at a home on Highway 201 in South Williamston, just east of Lawrencetown. The suspect fled in the nearby woods before officers arrived. Police later heard several possible gunshots, but no injuries were reported. An RCMP emergency response team and police dog services were called in, and a drone was able to detect the suspect's heat signature in the dense bush. RCMP say 33-year-old Jeffrey Allen Stoddart resisted and was bitten by a police dog during his arrest. Nova Scotia is bracing for its first prolonged dry spell of the summer following a hot and hazy weekend. The forecast is showing only a slight chance of some showers later in the week, with no significant rain in the long-range forecast until possibly late next week. There are currently four wildfires listed as active in the province near Hubbards, Gatesbrook, Shubenacadie, and east of Advocate. All four are relatively small and considered fully under control. Canadian astronaut Jeremy Hansen is leaving the Canadian Space Agency after a career that included an historic mission around the moon. The agency says Hansen will step down in September to pursue new professional opportunities, but will remain a reservist with the Royal Canadian Air Force. Hansen became the first non-American to travel beyond low Earth orbit during NASA's Artemis II mission in April and the first person to speak French on the way to the moon. Prime Minister Mark Carney thanked Hansen for his service, saying his achievements inspired Canadians and advanced the country's role in space exploration. In sports, the United States is out of the World Cup after a 4-1 loss to Belgium. Earlier in the day, Spain advanced to the quarterfinals after a 1-0 win over Portugal to end Cristiano Ronaldo's World Cup career. In the majors, the Blue Jays were hammered by San Francisco 10-1, and the Yankees beat the Rays 5-1. Now you're up to date. I'm James Faulkner.
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7: Cat Country forecast. We've got a sunny day in store. High 28, humidity upwards of 31. A few clouds for us tonight with some fog, a low 13, a mix of sun and cloud and 26 for Wednesday tomorrow, and a mix of sun and cloud on Thursday and 30. 8:05, it's 12.
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0: Cat Country 99.5. It's Luke Bryan, and I don't want this night to end. And the sunshine's peeking out here and there. We do have a little bit of a cloud cover and fog, but we're on our way to a sunny day and a high around 26 degrees. Life by the numbers, statistical look at the people that we are, the things that we do. So every second, the human eye moves about 50 times. 90% of adults say they broke the law in some form as a teenager. 40% of us feel more attractive when wearing sunglasses. 28% of women say they'd give up a week of vacation if they never had to shave again. 25% of men say they find it a complete turnoff when a woman pampers her pet. And 7% of adults get married for insurance.
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0: 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Megan Maroney's Beautiful Things is 8:20. It's Cat Country Mornings with Amanda. 8:30, an information update along with James. We're talking submarines and more. Canada's Parks Day is coming up on the 18th, and we are celebrating at Victoria Park, so save the date, Saturday, July 18th, 9:30 until 4. There's going to be family fun in the great outdoors, so lots going on. There's going to be a Victoria Park Challenge Kids Run. You can pre-register for that by going to prcstudent@truro.ca. Also, there's going to be live music by No Boundaries starting at 11, balloon animals, airbrush and glitter tattoos and bouncy castles, a public swim at the Victoria Park pool and more. So come on out and explore and play and celebrate nature with the Truro Parks and Recreation Culture. You can get more details and celebrate Canada's Parks Day on July the 18th. You can head over to Truro Parks Recreation Culture on Facebook.
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3: Good morning. Prime Minister Mark Carney has announced that German company TKMS has been chosen to build Canada's fleet of up to 12 new state-of-the-art submarines. At the announcement in Halifax, King's Hants MP Cody Blois says this is an historic procurement.
4: As the Prime Minister has mentioned, this is the largest defense procurement in the history of the country. The Prime Minister made very clear that the maintenance and the fact that the submarines are going to be based in Halifax and Vancouver, this is the home of the Royal Canadian Navy. Although we don't have statistics and numbers to back up exactly what was announced today, it's very clear this is going to be big news for Halifax. It's going to be big news for Nova Scotia, the entire region, and ultimately really important news for the Canadian Armed Forces and the Royal Canadian Navy.
3: The subs are meant to replace Canada's current fleet of four issue-plagued and British-made Victoria-class submarines, which were purchased in 1998. The first four new subs are expected by 2034. The town of Truro has approved the budget for the Rathiesling Community Center following the recent decision made by Colchester County Council. Councillor Jim Fleming voted against the motion, voicing concerns with the significant drop in projected revenues. CAO Mike Dolter said while events are planned at the rec, there are none of the traditional larger or major events. Councillor Allison Graham also voted against approving the rec budget, saying she wasn't comfortable with the lack of numbers from the first quarter of the fiscal year to show progress on revenue generation outlined in the budget. Two people from Spring Hill are facing charges for a vehicle theft in Sackville, New Brunswick. RCMP say the incident happened June 21st when a woman was getting into her vehicle near a business. Police allege a man grabbed her keys, pushed her to the ground, and drove away in the vehicle. The victim sustained minor injuries and the vehicle was later recovered. 24-year-old Zachary Chatfield and 45-year-old Melissa Chatfield, both of Spring Hill, were arrested in Sackville on June 25th on robbery charges. A parade for a PWHL champion from Pictou County will be held this month in New Glasgow. Montreal Victoire head coach Corey Chevry guided the team to its first PWHL title over Ottawa in May. The parade begins at 11 a.m. on July 17th, starting from the former Big Owls location. It will head to the Pictou County Wellness Center, where a meet and greet with Chevry and the Walter Cup runs from 11:30 a.m. to 2:30 p.m. In sports, Belgium have knocked the co-host Americans out of the World Cup with a 4-1 victory last night. They'll face Spain in the quarterfinals following a 1-0 win over Portugal. The round of 16 wraps up today as Argentina plays Egypt and Switzerland faces Colombia. And in the majors, the Blue Jays fell 10-1 to the Giants and the Yankees beat the Rays 5-1. Now you're up to date. I'm James Faulkner.
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6: Cat Country forecast. We've got a gorgeous day in store. Lots of sunshine. We'll see a high 28, 31 with the humidity. A few clouds and fog overnight and a low 13. More sun tomorrow and hot 26 and a mix of sun and cloud Thursday and 30. It's 8:34 and 14.
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0: 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Ella Langley and Morgan Wallen, and I Can't Love You Anymore. It's 8:41. It's Cat Country Mornings with Amanda. 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When do you think self-driving vehicles will become commonplace? You share with us, and there's a lot of votes already. 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So in Germany, it's about to get a little more difficult to call in sick. So apparently, as part of a major effort to strengthen that country's economy, the government of Germany will require workers to provide a doctor's note from the very first day they're off sick. It will also end the practice of doctors issuing sick notes after a phone consultation, meaning most workers will need to be examined in person before taking sick leave. So the government says the tougher rules are needed to reduce lengthy absences from work. So I'm not really sure if I'm following this. So if you need to go see a doctor, you have to do it probably on your lunch break and then take a day, or do you call in sick, go to the doctor, and then provide the note? A lot of gray areas there, that's for sure.
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0: Cat Country 99.5, pulling on over and parking it. It's Tyler Hubbard. It's 8:50. It's Cat Country Mornings with Amanda as we head into 9. As you walk into the office, it gets settled in for the 90s at 9. John Anderson, Terry Clark, and Garth Brooks. 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

0: Cat Country 99.5, wrapping up your 90s at 9. It's Garth Brooks and the Thunder Rolls. Another edition of the 90s at 9 set for midweek Wednesday tomorrow. As we look at entertainment history, 25 years ago today, Charlie's Angel star Drew Barrymore marries actor, comedian, and Canadian Tom Green in Malibu, California. They would divorce in 2002. 15 years ago, Harry Potter and the Deathly Hallows Part 2, the final film based on the wizard fantasy books, premieres in London on its way to become the year's top grossing movie. 19 years ago, Live Earth concerts for climate in crisis take place in 11 locations on all 7 continents, featuring performances by over 150 acts, including Garth Brooks, Kanye West, Metallica, Genesis, Duran Duran, Red Hot Chili Peppers, Kelly Clarkson, Bon Jovi, Shakira, and Lenny Kravitz. 17 years ago, hundreds of thousands converge on LA Staples Center at a public memorial for Michael Jackson. Millions watch on TV and the internet. 98 years ago, sliced bread is sold for the first time in Missouri. It's described as the greatest thing since bread was wrapped. Not kidding. And 19 years ago, the new 7 wonders of the world are unveiled. The Great Wall of China, Brazil's Christ, the Redeemer statue, Peru's Machu Picchu, Mexico's Mayan ruins, the Colosseum in Rome, India's Taj Mahal, and Petra in Jordan.
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0: 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It's Josh Stumpf. It's called Highway Money. Today is chocolate day, and maybe want to indulge yourself with a little chocolate bar. And I've got a list of like 9 Canadian chocolate bars to choose from, like Aero, Caramel, Crispy Crunch, a little Coffee Crisp. So if you were to decide on any of these 9 bars, which one would it be? For me, I'd like the Caramel, Coffee Crisp, even the Kit Kat would do, O. Henry from time to time. But for me, my favorite sweet treat, my favorite chocolate bar would be a Cadbury Fruit and Nut. Those are my go-to. So what about you? 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
6: Here's your latest Environment Canada weather forecast. Sunny today with a high of 28, except 20 near the coast, a humidex of 31, and a very high UV index. A few clouds tonight with fog patches overnight and a low of 13. And a mix of sun and cloud tomorrow with a high of 26, except 18 near the coast, a humidex of 29, and a very high UV index.
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0: 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It's Jade Eagleson. It's called Rodeo Queen. 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And hopefully you'll be saying, bingo! I'll be back in tomorrow. Have a great day.
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4: Here's your latest Environment Canada weather forecast. Sunny today with a high of 28, except 20 near the coast, a humidex of 31, and a very high UV index. A few clouds tonight with fog patches overnight and a low of 13. And a mix of sun and cloud tomorrow with a high of 26, except 18 near the coast, a humidex of 29, and a very high UV index.
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6: Here's your latest Environment Canada weather forecast. Sunny today with a high of 28, except 20 near the coast, a humidex of 31, and a very high UV index. A few clouds tonight with fog patches overnight and a low of 13. And a mix of sun and cloud tomorrow with a high of 26, except 18 near the coast, a humidex of 29, and a very high UV index.
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6: Here's your latest Environment Canada weather forecast. Sunny today with a high of 28, except 20 near the coast, a humidex of 31, and a very high UV index. A few clouds tonight with fog patches overnight and a low of 13. And a mix of sun and cloud tomorrow with a high of 26, except 18 near the coast, a humidex of 29, and a very high UV index.
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5: Here's your latest Environment Canada weather forecast. Sunny today with a high of 28, except 20 near the coast, a humidex of 31, and a very high UV index. A few clouds tonight with fog patches overnight and a low of 13. And a mix of sun and cloud tomorrow with a high of 26, except 18 near the coast, a humidex of 29, and a very high UV index.
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That's Cameron Wickham on Cat Country 99.5. It's Mitch in for Greg on your Tuesday afternoon. Got Casey Musgraves on the way. Right now, Jason Aldean. Burning it down on Cat Country 99.5.

0: That's Kane Brown and Woman on Cat Country 99.5. It's Mitch hanging out with you on your Tuesday afternoon. Thanks for being here. Another hot one today. Getting up to 28 for a high, but the humidex going to feel like 31. And kind of the story of the week by the looks of things. July literally, like, it's like we flipped the calendar and summer just all of a sudden arrived. And the July weather, I guess I should say, has arrived. And yeah, nice day today, tomorrow, Thursday, Friday. Right now, just calling for a chance of showers, but looking warm and pretty much right through until the weekend. We got a pretty decent stretch of weather on the way, and overnights aren't looking too bad, at least as of right now. We've had a couple kind of cool mornings. Yesterday was like 7-8 degrees when I got up yesterday. This morning, not so cool, but yeah, nice little stretch of weather right now.
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0: Corey Ken and Co. Wetzel on Cat Country 99.5. Have you been watching the FIFA World Cup? I paid attention. I'm not a big soccer guy. You know, paid attention when Canada was in it, not throughout. I'm just, you know, I'll watch the highlights on TSN the next day. But yeah, now all three of the host countries are out: Canada, Mexico, and of course, U.S. losing to Belgium last night. So now they're out, and that's kind of where things are sitting as of right now. But hats off to our Canadian national team, who did a fantastic, you know, what a run. Never been there before. I shouldn't say never been there before, but never made it this far at the World Cup. So for them to make it to the round of 16, and, you know, you'd like to see them obviously go further, but to make it as far as they did, it's hopefully a positive sign in the right direction for Canadian soccer. But yeah, tough to see them out, though.
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9: Here's your latest Environment Canada weather forecast. Sunny today with a high of 28, except 20 near the coast, a humidex of 31, and a very high UV index. A few clouds tonight with fog patches overnight and a low of 13. And a mix of sun and cloud tomorrow with a high of 26, except 18 near the coast, a humidex of 29, and a very high UV index.
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0: Carrie Underwood, and Before He Cheats on Cat Country 99.5. It's Mitch hanging out with you and our web poll today, talking about self-driving vehicles. 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Choices of 1 to 3 years, 3 to 5 years, more than 5 years, never, or not sure. 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Today's web poll, powered by Vogue Optical, and I'll go with more than 5 years. I don't know. I was going to say not sure, but I'll go with more than 5 years. I just don't think we're quite there yet. Although, you know, there are self-driving vehicles out there. I've heard, you know, different places where there's like Ubers you can get now that are self-driving vehicles. I don't know how I feel about getting in one of those. And I don't know. I'm not against the idea of them, but I think all the vehicles have to be self-driving. And I just feel like we're a little ways out yet. As of now. But anyway, let us know what you think. CatCountry995.com.
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0: Brian and Can't Sit Still, Cat Country 99.5. It's Mitch, and the Toronto Raptors announced today that Kyle Lowry will officially retire as a Toronto Raptor, like he always said he was going to do. Well, a few years ago, he had said that, you know, when the day comes that he's going to retire, he wants to retire as a Raptor because, of course, this is where he had his best years throughout his career, of course, bringing the championship to Toronto back in 2019, and had a little message for fans today as well.
1: What's up, y'all? Just wanted to send y'all a message. I'm super excited to retire as a Toronto Raptor. The fans, y'all mean the world to me. Everything about being able to sign my one-day contract, fulfilling the things that I told y'all I was going to do, it means the world to me. I just appreciate y'all. I'll see y'all soon. Peace.
0: Just an all-around class act, so... I don't know. I was kind of hoping they were going to get the band back together. You know, you got Kawhi Leonard coming, maybe DeMar DeRozan, and to have Lowry there. I mean, why not one more year?
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day, Potts Farm was a place to go. 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Light the bonfire and call the girls. 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Jack and Jim were a few good men. 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Better watch out for the boys in blue. And all this small town, he said, she said. 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Man, that talk is getting old. You better mind your business, man. Watch your mouth. Before I have to knock that loud mouth out. I'm tired of talking, man. Y'all ain't listening to more dope.

0: 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I'll be your bingo caller tonight. Looney Pot, worth $13,273. 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Mini Jackpot, $200 in 600, in six numbers or less, rather. 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
11: Here's your latest Environment Canada weather forecast. Sunny today with a high of 28, except 20 near the coast, a humidex of 31, and a very high UV index. A few clouds tonight with fog patches overnight and a low of 13. And a mix of sun and cloud tomorrow with a high of 26, except 18 near the coast, a humidex of 29, and a very high UV index.
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We got High Valley on the way, but first, it's Kenny Chesney. 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
2: Good afternoon. Truro Town Council has passed second reading of a new bylaw that aims at discouraging people from feeding deer and other wild animals. The Wildlife Feeding Prohibition bylaw would replace the existing Feeding of Wild Birds and Animal bylaw, which put the onus on the bylaw officer to actually see the animals being fed. New bylaw would prohibit people from placing or leaving food and other things that could encourage wildlife activity within the town. Minimum fines for illegal feeding are also increasing from $50 to $250, with a maximum fine of up to $1,000. Feeding birds is still allowed in Truro as long as feeders are at least 1.5 meters from the ground and 2 meters from shrubs, trees, or structures. The town of Truro has approved the budget for the Rath Eastland Community Center following the recent budget decision made by Colchester County Council. Councillor Jim Fleming voted against the motion, voicing concerns with a significant drop in projected revenues. CAO Mike Dolter did say that while events are planned at the rec, there are none of the traditional larger or major events in the works right now. Councillor Allison Graham also voted against approving the rec budget, saying she wasn't comfortable with the lack of numbers from the first quarter of the fiscal year to show that there's been any progress on revenue generation. The province is investing nearly $890,000 in rural economic development projects across Nova Scotia. Seven organizations are receiving funding for initiatives that focus on innovation, tourism, workforce development, and entrepreneurship. Projects include $150,000 for the Truro and Colchester Regional Enterprise Network to support a regional marketing initiative. Another $88,000 is going to a new pop-up business zone in Westville in Pictou County. Additional $244,000 innovation grant will also support Spark Nova Scotia. That's a startup competition for rural entrepreneurs. The province has the investments aimed to create new economic opportunities. The criminal case against the stepfather of two missing children in Pictou County has been adjourned again. Daniel Martel faces charges of sexual assault, assault, and forcible confinement involving an adult victim. According to the Herald, Martel's lawyer told court he's still waiting on evidence disclosure. Matter has now been set aside until September 3rd when Martel is expected to enter a plea. Charges have not been linked to the disappearance of Jack and Lily Sullivan, who disappeared in May of 2025 from the home that Martel shared with their mother. A 30-year-old man has died following a collision involving a dirt bike and a dump truck in the Annapolis Valley. RCMP said the crash happened Monday night around 9 o'clock on Prospect Road in Morristown, south of Berwick. 30-year-old Aylesford man driving the dirt bike was pronounced deceased at the scene. Driver and a passenger in the dump truck were not hurt. Road was closed for several hours following the collision, and police are asking anyone with information or dash cam video from the area to contact the Kings District RCMP. A Lunenburg County woman will be sentenced in September for the death of her infant daughter in an off-road vehicle crash. 29-year-old Madison Elizabeth Parker of Western Shore pleaded guilty in court yesterday to criminal negligence causing the death of her 4-month-old daughter. Crown and defense lawyers are working on an agreed statement of facts prior to the sentencing hearing that's now been set for September 18th. Parker remains free on conditions in the meantime. The Lunenburg RCMP were called to the ATV crash in a logging road off of the 40s road in May of 2024. The infant later died from her injuries in hospital. Parker, along with a 52-year-old man and another child, were also taken to hospital for treatment. Police had alleged at the time that the driver's blood alcohol level was twice the legal limit. Parker had originally also been facing charges of impaired driving causing death and dangerous driving causing death. Halifax police are investigating a threatening racist tirade at the Costco in Bears Lake that was captured on video. Video circulating on platforms like Instagram and TikTok shows a man verbally abusing and threatening women wearing hijabs, including death threats and yelling for immigrants to leave the country. The video ends with the man knocking the camera away from whoever was filming it. Incident has drawn widespread condemnation, and Halifax police have confirmed that they are investigating. Maritime Launch Services has signed a deal with a German space company to build the launch complex for its spaceport in Nova Scotia. Iser Aerospace will build the dedicated launch complex for its Spectrum rocket, with construction expected to begin this year. The deal aims to see the first orbital launches from the Kanso area spaceport in 2028, with up to 40 launches each year by 2029. Officials say the partnership will strengthen Canada's access to space for commercial, civil, and defense missions. Maritime Launch Services announced the deal just a day after the federal government announced it intends to purchase Canada's next fleet of submarines from another German company, ThyssenKrupp Marine Systems. In sports, round of 16 action continues at the World Cup today, with defending champion Argentina staging a remarkable late comeback this afternoon to down Egypt 3-2. Argentina had been trailing 2-0 late in the game before rattling off three straight goals in the dying minutes. Today's other round of 16 game has Colombia facing Switzerland. And in the majors tonight, the Blue Jays continue their series in San Francisco. Now you're up to date. I'm Jeff Goodfellow.
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2: Here's your latest Environment Canada weather forecast. Few clouds this evening and overnight, with some fog patches developing, low of 13. For Wednesday, a mix of sun and cloud, high tomorrow of 26. And for Thursday, a mix of sun and cloud and a high of 30.
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Your Friday night headliner, a Cavendish this weekend. That's Tucker Wetmore and Brunette on Cat Country 99.5. 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That's going to leave a memory. 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

0: At Shaboozy and Cowgirl, Cat Country 99.5, of course, just in Halifax this, a couple weekends ago, I guess it was now, and he opened up for the Chicks at the Halifax Music Festival. Heard it was a great night, great weekend all around, with, of course, they had the country show Friday night, and the kind of the rock show with Weezer on Saturday night. And but summer's just getting started. Of course, we got Cavendish coming up this weekend. We got YQM coming up later on in the summer as well. So lots of we're officially into festival season here in the Maritimes.
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0: Justin Moore, time's ticking on Cat Country 99.5, who I believe still on the bill for YQM in DF later in August. Of course, supposed to be part of the Friday night lineup with Eric Church, Park McCollum. And he had announced about a month ago that he was taking some time away from touring. He said on his Instagram, "I've made the decision to take some time to focus on my health. As a result, I'll be stepping away from touring for a short period and will be unable to perform some upcoming shows. This is the right decision for me and my family, and I appreciate everyone's understanding and support. I look forward to getting back out there later this summer and doing what I love most." And, well, YQM just so happens to be later this summer, that last weekend of August, right? So we're looking at August 27th, 28th, 29th. So he's supposed to be on the 28th with Eric Church. So as of now, looks like he's going to still be a part of the show. So hopefully nothing changes there.
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7: Here's your latest Environment Canada weather forecast. A few clouds this evening and overnight with some fog patches developing. Low of 13. For Wednesday, a mix of sun and cloud. High tomorrow of 26. And for Thursday, a mix of sun and cloud and a high of 30.
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0: Blake Shelton on Cat Country 99.5 and the Walter Cup coming to Pictou County next week. Yes, fresh off leading the Montreal Victoires to a championship season, Pictou County's own Corey Chevry bringing the trophy home for a little hometown celebration. So there's going to be a parade that begins at 11 a.m. On Friday, next Friday, that is, July 17th. Parade starts at 11 through New Glasgow and wraps up at the Pictou County Wellness Center. And then from 11:30 until 2:30, fans can meet Corey, snap a photo with, I assume, Corey and the Walter Cup. And just a cool chance for the community to show some hometown pride and give Corey the welcome home celebration that she deserves. So, again, Friday, July 17th, Corey Chevry bringing the Walter Cup to New Glasgow.
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4: 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Rogers Sports and Media is cutting 230 jobs across the country and shutting down 6 radio stations, including its News Radio 95.7 station in Halifax. 6 stations based in Vancouver, Calgary, Halifax, and Kitchener, Ontario all abruptly went off the air today. Roughly 80 employees are affected by the radio station closures, while the remaining 150 positions being cut are in production, television, or at the corporate level. Rogers says declining advertising revenue and changing audience habits forced the decision. Truro Town Council has passed second reading of a new bylaw that aims at discouraging people from feeding deer and other wild animals. The Wildlife Feeding Prohibition bylaw would replace the existing Feeding of Wild Birds and Animal bylaw, which put the onus on the bylaw officer to actually see the animals being fed. New bylaw would prohibit people from placing or leaving food and other things that could encourage wildlife activity within the town. Minimum fines for illegal feeding are also increasing from $50 to $250, with a maximum fine of up to $1,000. Feeding birds is still allowed in Truro as long as feeders are at least 1.5 meters from the ground and 2 meters from shrubs, trees, or structures. The town of Truro has approved the budget for the Rath Eastland Community Center following the recent budget decision made by Colchester County Council. Councillor Jim Fleming voted against the motion, voicing concerns with a significant drop in projected revenues. CAO Mike Dolter did say that while events are planned at the rec, there are none of the traditional larger or major events in the works right now. Councillor Alison Graham also voted against approving the rec budget, saying she wasn't comfortable with the lack of numbers from the first quarter of the fiscal year to show that there's been any progress on revenue generation. The province is investing nearly $890,000 in rural economic development projects across Nova Scotia. 7 organizations are receiving funding for initiatives that focus on innovation, tourism, workforce development, and entrepreneurship. Projects include $150,000 for the Truro and Colchester Regional Enterprise Network to support a regional marketing initiative. Another $88,000 is going to a new pop-up business zone in Westville in Pictou County. Additional $244,000 innovation grant will also support Spark Nova Scotia. That's a startup competition for rural entrepreneurs. Province has the investments aimed to create new economic opportunities. The criminal case against the stepfather of 2 missing children in Pictou County has been adjourned again. Daniel Martel faces charges of sexual assault, assault, and forcible confinement involving an adult victim. According to the Herald, Martel's lawyer told court he's still waiting on evidence disclosure. Matter has now been set aside until September 3rd when Martel is expected to enter a plea. Charges have not been linked to the disappearance of Jack and Lily Sullivan, who disappeared in May of 2025 from the home that Martel shared with their mother. A 30-year-old man has died following a collision involving a dirt bike and a dump truck in the Annapolis Valley. RCMP said the crash happened Monday night around 9 o'clock on Prospect Road in Morristown, south of Berwick. 30-year-old Aylesford man driving the dirt bike was pronounced deceased at the scene. Driver and a passenger in the dump truck were not hurt. Road was closed for several hours following the collision, and police are asking anyone with information or dash cam video from the area to contact the King's District RCMP. Halifax police are investigating a threatening racist tirade at the Costco in Bears Lake that was captured on video. Video circulating on platforms like Instagram and TikTok shows a man verbally abusing and threatening women wearing hijabs, including death threats and yelling for immigrants to leave the country. The video ends with the man knocking the camera away from whoever was filming it. Incident has drawn widespread condemnation, and Halifax police have confirmed that they are investigating. Maritime Launch Services has signed a deal with a German space company to build the launch complex for its spaceport in Nova Scotia. Iser Aerospace will build the dedicated launch complex for its Spectrum rocket, with construction expected to begin this year. The deal aims to see the first orbital launches from the Kanso area spaceport in 2028, with up to 40 launches each year by 2029. Officials say the partnership will strengthen Canada's access to space for commercial, civil, and defense missions. Maritime Launch Services announced the deal just a day after the federal government announced it intends to purchase Canada's next fleet of submarines from another German company, ThyssenKrupp Marine Systems. In sports, round of 16 action continues at the World Cup today with defending champion Argentina staging a remarkable late comeback this afternoon to down Egypt 3-2. Argentina had been trailing 2-0 late in the game before rattling off three straight goals in the dying minutes. Today's other round of 16 game has Colombia facing Switzerland. And in the majors tonight, the Blue Jays continue their series in San Francisco. Now you're up to date. I'm Jeff Goodfellow.
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4: Here's your latest Environment Canada weather forecast. A few clouds this evening and overnight with some fog patches developing. Low of 13. For Wednesday, a mix of sun and cloud. High tomorrow of 26. And for Thursday, a mix of sun and cloud and a high of 30.
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0: think that'll go down as one of the songs of the summer if I was a betting man. 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

0: Luke Combs and The Kind of Love We Make on Cat Country 99.5, wrapping up the drive at 5, brought to you by our friends with Century Hyundai. It's Mitch, and yes, big day yesterday in Halifax as Canada selected the preferred supplier for what is being called the largest defense procurement in Canada's history. Mark Carney announced yesterday that with ThyssenKrupp Marine Systems will begin negotiations to deliver up to 12 new submarines for the Royal Canadian Navy. Six will be maintained and serviced in Halifax. It says the investment will secure Canada's coastlines and waters while creating enormous economic benefits for Canadian industries and workers. And they expect the first four submarines to arrive in 2034. So, big announcement there yesterday. And the local spinoff in Halifax is supposed to be pretty extensive as well. So, some big news for our Navy.
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0: Stephen Lee Olson and Out of Yours on Cat Country 99.5. And it's a hot one today and hot one tomorrow, even hotter on Thursday. We'll have a closer look at your forecast coming up in just a moment. Then back to the tunes with Riley Green.
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8: Here's your latest Environment Canada weather forecast. A few clouds this evening and overnight with some fog patches developing. Low of 13. For Wednesday, a mix of sun and cloud, high tomorrow of 26. And for Thursday, a mix of sun and cloud and a high of 30.
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0: That's the Reclaws, one beer away on Cat Country 99.5. And coming up next Friday, July 17th, the Royal Canadian Legion will be celebrating nationally its 100th anniversary. And the Colchester branch, they're going to be hosting an open house that day from 1 to 6. And they'll have the branch open to everybody during that afternoon to come and visit with local members of the branch and with our veterans. So yeah, make sure you come and check that out again. Friday, July 17th, as the Royal Canadian Legion celebrates their 100th anniversary, the Colchester branch on Brunswick Street will have an open house from 1 to 6 that day.
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George Burge and Luke Bryan on Cat Country 99.5. Megan Maroney coming up after Mackenzie Porter. 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

0: Megan Maroney and 6 months later on Cat Country 99.5, wrapping up a long set of tunes on your Tuesday night. It's Mitch and our web poll today, talking about self-driving vehicles. 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I don't know. I don't think we're anywhere close to this yet. Do we really need this? You know? Hey, it might help with the Willow Street roundabout issues that some people are still having a hard time navigating how that works. Talking with James in our newsroom earlier today, who very close call yesterday when he had left here and almost got T-boned by somebody. So, yep, just got to be maybe we need to get there a little quicker, though. But I don't think we will. I think we're more than 5 years out at this point. But anyway, let us know. When do you think self-driving vehicles will be commonplace? Let us know on our web poll, catcountry995.com.
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0: Cameron Wickham and Quitter on Cat Country 99.5. It's Mitch, and had a good chuckle at this story about this missing World Cup fan that was found safe after being unaware that the world was searching for him for 10 days. Yes. The 65-year-old English soccer fan, his name is Michael Hewitt, and lost his phone during a stopover in Barcelona, Spain, couldn't access his tickets, and then ended up spending the next 10 days in Barcelona watching World Cup matches in local pubs. So lost his phone, but he still had his wallet, which is good. And what was funny is he was completely unaware that his family, the police, and even Interpol were looking for him, and was eventually found safe and sound. And at that point, he's probably like, ah, damn it, they found me.
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5: Here's your latest Environment Canada weather forecast. A few clouds this evening and overnight, with some fog patches developing. Low of 13. For Wednesday, a mix of sun and cloud. High tomorrow of 26. And for Thursday, a mix of sun and cloud and a high of 30.
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0: Jelly Roll and Hands Up on Cat Country 99.5. It's Mitch, and that's going to do it for me. Well, not going too far. We got a Lions Club Radio Bingo kicking off here beginning at 7 o'clock. So, yeah, take a short break, and we'll get that going here at 7.
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0: 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We'll feature six games during this broadcast. Six games with six different card colors and six chances to win. Game one is blue. Game two is orange. Game three is the mini jackpot game on the green cards. Game four is yellow. Game five is red. And game six is the jackpot game on the gray cards. 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That's 1-877-897-9950. Upon discrepancy of the cards or numbers called, the Lions Club card numbers will be upheld. 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
1: Yes, welcome to Cat Country 99.5 and another round of Lions Club Radio Bingo. My name is Mitch. I'll be your bingo caller for tonight. Got the Milford Lions Club down at the Charles Lions Club on Prince Street tonight. We got Brenda, Tracy, Sherry, Judy, and Beth from Milford, and Rob, Vesta, and Joyce from Truro, all helping out behind the scenes. I'm here in the studio. We're connected through a video link, so I can see Tracy, who's on the ball machine tonight. The licensee is required to announce that the first player to call in a winning card may not necessarily be a prize winner. The player determined to have completed the predetermined pattern in the least amount of numbers called shall be determined to be the winner. The licensee is required to keep the phone lines open the minimum of 30 minutes after the last game is closed. Now, the series being played tonight is Series D. And, Series D is what we're playing tonight. All names announced during the broadcast are possible winners and will be called back at the end of tonight's bingo broadcast to confirm that you've won and how to get your winning check. Amanda will read the confirmed winners around 9:40 tomorrow morning right here on Cat Country. We got all those balls present and accounted, so Tracy may as well fire it up and we'll get things going here. Mini jackpot tonight is $200 and the full card jackpot $900 in 54 numbers or less. Now, before we start the games, the first ball out will be your loony ball. And that is B12. B12 is your loony ball for tonight. So if you win on B12, $13,273. Wouldn't that be nice? That ball, of course, goes back into the machine and no loony ball for game six. I think that's all of our announcements, so let's get right to our first game of tonight. Lions Club Radio Bingo again with the Milford Lions Club tonight. Game one is on the blue card, one line or four corners for $100. First ball is N34. N34. That's N34. O66. O66. That's O66. N39. N39. That's N39. B8. B8. That's B8. I-29. I-29. That's I-29. B2. B2. That's B2. N31. That's N31. G55. That's G55. O64. O64. That's O64. I-26. I-26. That's I-26. Okay, I think we have a possible winner there, so keep your cards close by just in case we need to come back to the game. We'll take a short break, and if we do in fact have some winners, we'll move on to game two on the orange card. Lions Club Radio Bingo with the Milford Lions Club on Cat Country 99.5.

All right, welcome back to Lions Club Radio Bingo on Cat Country 99.5, and one possible winner on game one, so we're going to move on to game two. Game two on the orange card, one line or four corners for $100. And when your first ball out of the machine is N40. N40. That's N40. O67. O67. That's O67. G59. G59. That's G59. O70. O70. That's O70. G52. G52. That's G52. O62. O62. That's O62. B4. B4. That's B4. B8. B8. That's B8. O71. O71. That's O71. Okay, I think we have a possible winner on game two, so keep your cards close by. Justin Cake, and just a reminder, Sherwin District Lions Club, they have their 50-50 bingo every second Sunday at 1 p.m. Right at the Truro and District Lions Club, located at 1100 Prince Street in Truro. 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

All right, welcome back to Lions Club Radio Bingo on CAC Country 99.5. And yes, one possible winner on game number two. So we're going to move right along to game three. Game three on the green card. This is the mini jackpot game. One line or four corners and six balls or less for the mini jackpot of $200. If more than six balls are called, we'll then play for the consolation of $100. And then another $50 will be added to next Tuesday's mini jackpot. All right, let's get right to it. First ball out of the machine. This is B5. B5. That's B5. G51. G51. G51. I-18. I-18. It's I-18. G57. G57. It's G57. N33. N33. That's N33. G54. G54. That's G54. I-20. I-20. That's I-20. N44. N44. That's N44. B11. B11. That's B11. O-64. O-64. That's O-64. All right, looks like we may have a possible winner on that game. So again, just keep your cards close by just in case. And if we do have a winner, we'll move on to game four on the yellow card. Lions Club Radio Bingo with the Milford Lions Club on CAC Country 99.5.

All right, welcome back to Lions Club Radio Bingo on Cat Country 99.5. And yes, one possible winner on game three. So we're going to keep moving right along to game four, which is on the yellow card, one line or four corners for $100. First ball out of the machine. What do we got, Tracy? I-17. I-17. That's I-17. O-72. O-72. That's O-72. B-11. B-11. That's B-11. I-18. I-18. That's I-18. O-71. O-71. That's O-71. N-41. N-41. That's N-41. B-14. B-14. That's B-14. N-43. N-43. That's N-43. I-25. I-25. That's I-25. O-73. O-73. That's O-73. G-53. G-53. That's G-53.

All right, welcome back to Lions Club Radio Bingo on CAC Country 99.5. And yes, another possible winner there on game number four. So we're moving on to game five. Game five on the red card. One line or four corners for $100. First ball out of the machine is 075. 075. Again, that's 075. Oh, 62. Oh, 62. Excuse me. That's 062. A little frog in my throat tonight. B14. B14. That's B14.

G-59. G-59. That's G-59. O-66. O-66. That's O-66. B-7. B-7. That's B-7. N-35. N-35. That's N-35. O-73. O-73. That's O-73. Okay, it looks like we may have a winner on that game. So again, hold your cards close by just in case. Just want to clarify with the 50-50 bingo every second Sunday. So the next one's actually coming up this coming Sunday at the Truro District Lions Club. Again, they're 50-50 bingo every second Sunday, but this coming one will be the next one. 1 o'clock is when it takes place if you want to drop off.

Welcome back to Lions Club Radio Bingo on Cat Country 99.5. One possible winner there on Game 5, so we're going to move on to Game 6, our final game of the night. The full card jackpot is on the gray card, $900 up for grabs in 54 numbers or less. No loony pot on our final game tonight. If we don't have a jackpot winner, we'll be playing for the $250 consolation. That, of course, will be after the 54th number is called. So, all right, let's get right to it. First ball out of the machine is I-27. I-27. That's I-27. B-14. B-14. That's B-14. B-10. B-10. That's B-10. G-56. G-56. That's G-56. B-8. B-8. That's B-8. O-71. O-71. That's O-71. G-47. G-47. That's G-47. B-15. B-15.

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That's 073. By the way, that was your 10th ball. Oh, 69. Oh, 69. That's 069. G54. 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

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That's G49. O74. O74. That's O74. B6. B6. That's B6. N38. N38. That's N38. B7. B7. That's B7. N33. N33. That's N33. Your 20th ball, I-18. I-18. That's I-18. B9. B9. That's B9.

N42. That's N42. 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

That's N35. N45. N45. That's N45. O62. That's O62. I-21. I-21. That's I-21. N-40. That's N-40. I-28. I-28. That's I-28. B-12. B-12. That's B-12. Your 30th ball, N-41. N-41. That's N-41. N-31. N-31. That's N-31. G-53. G-53. That's G-53.

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I-23. That's I-23.

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That's B13. N43. That's N43. G51. That's G51. N36. N36. That's N36. N34. N34. That's N34. Your 40th ball, G57. G57. That's G57. N44. N44. That's N44. I-29. That's I-29. G-58. G-58. That's G58. I-20. I-20. That's I-20. B4. B4.

That's B4. O66. O66. That's O66. G50. G50. That's G50. N32. N32. That's N32. G55. G55. That's G55. B2. B2. And that is your 50th ball. Again, that's B2. That is ball number 50. I-16. I-16. That's I-16. O-64. O-64. That's O-64. I-19. I-19. That's I-19. Ball number 54 is O-68. O-68. Again, that's O-68. I-30. I-30. That's I-30.
G52. G52. That's G52. I-25. That's I-25. B-5. B-5. Again, that's B-5. All right, looks like we may have a possible winner, but again, keep your cards close by just in case, and if we do in fact have a winner, well, that'll do it for tonight, so just sit tight. Lions Club Radio Bingo with the Milford Lions Club on Cat Country.

0: And we did have one possible winner there on our final game for tonight. So that's going to do it for another edition of Lions Club Radio Bingo. Thanks to everybody for joining us tonight. A big thanks to the crew from the Milford Lions Club helping out behind the scenes. Tracy on the ball machine. Of course, Brenda, Sherry, Judy, and Beth. And, of course, Rob, Vesta, Joyce, all from Truro, helping out down at the Lions Club on Prince Street. And, yes, reminder again, they got their 50-50 bingo happening this coming Sunday. More details, you can join the Truro and District Lions Club on Facebook for more. My name is Mitch. Thanks so much for joining us tonight. And we'll chat next week for another edition of Lions Club Radio Bingo on Cat Country 99.5.
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